did fall in battle. 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

0: Temp Tower, it's 53 degrees and 13 minutes past the Big Boss Hour. And where were you when this song was number one?
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Start this day like all the rest. 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

the saddest day of my life. I called you here today for a bit of bad news. I won't be able to see you anymore because of my obligations and the ties that you have. We've been meeting here every day. And since this is our last day together, I want to hold you just one more time. When you turn and walk away, don't look back. I want to remember you just like this. Let's just kiss.

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And that's my Joni, if she married me, if she married me. 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

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Now the stage is bare, and I'm standing there with emptiness all around. And if he won't come back to me, then they can bring the curtain down.

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